0: 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Topsong.
1: 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Van Somber. NPO Radio 2. Topsong.

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0: 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You know,
1: 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Nice and easy. But there's

take the beginning of this song and do it easy. But then we're gonna do the finish. Rough. It's the way we do Proud Mary. And we rolling on a river. Listen to the story now.